Aki and Guy, but I really hope it get resolved because it's so sad when twin brothers can't get along. I mean, that's just got to be the biggest tragedy ever. But welcome to Classic 105. It is a feel-good Monday on your home of good times and greatest and awesome vibes as well. A good morning to you, Janet Ayako, the blessed one, the favorite one I see you this morning. And a good morning to you as well, Mary Kibbe Mahesh Shabari Asabwe, Francis Karioke, and Elliot Kenyan, Joey Karibu Sana, Rosemary Kanyo, my darling. How are you? Colin Zander Kalu is also in the building. Thank you, Kade, once again, Karibu Sana, and thank you for choosing my name, Kingangi, in the morning. And a very, very good morning to you, Victor Mongera, once again, nice to see you. Benja, are you well today? Nice to have you on board as well. So, what's your definition of moving forward? We're celebrating NCBA with their Visa debit or credit cards. Wherever you shop in the world and you pay for your shopping using them, you don't pay any transaction fees whatsoever. Do you know how much you're going to save if you're away for a month or two? And think about that and talk to NCB. I want to give that 5K, so keep calling at 0711-046-105. This morning, our moment of inspiration comes from Babanelli. Thank you so much for this one. It's very simple, very straightforward, but my God, it packs a punch. No doubt about that. This is what he says. Some people are like ads. Just keep them. You know, there's nothing more important than your peace. You need to protect your space and your peace from anyone or anything toxic, no matter how close they are to you. And you've got to stand your ground and say no. And sometimes no is the best thing you could ever say in your entire life. So do me a favor. When you look at the people in your life and you see the toxic ones, please remember, some people are like,

0: Absolutely. Mr. Lover, Lover, and of course, Lavinia, right there. It's called Move, and it's right here on Classic 105. I told you, if you're looking for good times and credits and awesome vibes, welcome home and welcome to my name, King Angi, in the morning. And I hope you're keeping well. A very, very good morning to Irene Janja. How are you, my darling? It's been a minute. I hope you're keeping well. Karibu sana to a brand new day in Francis Karaoke. Once again, nice to see you. Thank you for choosing Maina and King Angi. Good morning to Johanna Kanja. Good morning, Johanna. Are you keeping well? Nice to see you once again. Karibu sana to a brand new day and a brand new week. And a very, very good morning to you as well. To Meshak Ochieng. Good morning, Meshak. Karibu sana. And thank you for the love. Now, in a while, we're going to be talking about Airtel. Wachantaku show story ingine. How it's now going to save you so much money moving money around from your mobile money wallet, and if especially if you do it through Airtel Money, because you can now move money across networks. And if you pay using Airtel Money, you're going to get 50% in cash back on your transaction fees. It's just a dream. So I'm going to be showing you that maneno in a while, as I give the chance to win 5,000 shillings in a bit. Right now, it's all about you and NCBA if you're a traveler. And you know, a lot of Kenyans travel, especially to the Far East to do the shopping for their biasharas, and they stay ages. I met a lady who's going to be away for 2 months and she's got a young baby. I was like, how are you going to manage that? 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Well, here's some good news. 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So please go for it, because with NCBA Twendembele, I want to give you 5,000 shillings. It's all about your definition of moving forward. Good morning, Abari Asubuhi. How was your weekend?
1: It was fantastic.
0: Okay, what's your definition of moving forward?
1: Finally owning my own dream home.
0: Absolutely. And listen, NCBA can make that happen easily.
1: Yes.
0: So
1: sir,
0: please talk to them. I'm going to give you 5,000 this morning. Let's start off the week on an NCBA note.
1: Wow, thank you very much.
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0: Good morning to you, Balozi wa Eldoret. I see you, Gil Nasiele. Once again, karibu sana. Philip Madhakawamboni. Godfrey is also in the building. Nice to hear from you, karibu sana, and I hope your weekend went well. Kelvin Mwangia, very, very good morning to you. Hope you are good, and thank you for your love. Okay, want some a colossal amount of money?
1: It's a strange, strange world we live in. Strange, but true. Classic Mindbenders.
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0: We are now at 166,000 shillings. I've told you, just stay within the workstation of a barman. But be in a mid to high-end bar. Just know that. Eh? A lot of people do not know how to use this gadget correctly. That's why those who can use it or have got it at home are quite bougie. Because when you do not learn it anywhere but from people using it. It's neither white nor black. And it's worth 166,000. But realize the more clues I give you, the more I confuse you. So stay within the confines of a barman's workstation. Because this thing is 99.9% of the time operated by the barman. So what am I looking for? Give me a call at 0711-046-105. We're playing for 166,000 shillings today.
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4: 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Did you hear this?
5: Maina, do you know the people you hang out with? Yeah, they define your characters. Huh?
0: Yeah.
5: Ukikana watu ambao na shida matamushu, unajua it becomes normal.
0: No.
5: You know, for example, kuna jamali kwa kishina, Masharia, was here Masharia. I thought it's the name of a person. I was here Masharia. Masharia. It was here much earlier.
0: Yeah. You're very silly.
5: Yeah. I was here much earlier. Because you know, jamaa anashindaka na macharia. 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
3: 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Chanuka. Be in the know with Maina and Kingangi in the morning. 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
1: 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With NCBA Insurance.
3: Kenyatta Hospital has revealed that a bullet recovered from a patient treated for a shooting in Gikomba days earlier was handled strictly in accordance with established medical procedures. This is after the family of 16-year-old Abdallah Lihan alleged that the bullet removed from his leg has mysteriously disappeared. However, in a statement, Kenyatta Hospital refuted claims that the bullet had gone missing, saying it was retained and preserved as part of the relevant medical and evidentiary records. DCP leader Rigathi Gachagua has termed Kikuyu Police Station an active crime scene, accusing the DCI of concealing alleged atrocities by officers at the station. Speaking at ACK St. Philip's Church in Gashier, he claimed the officers planned criminal activities at the station before executing them across the country. Gachagua further alleged the officers are shielded by senior government officials and the station's OCS, which he said explains a lack of action against them.
4: Hakuna bunduki ziliibiwa, ni hao polisi walijifanya zimeibiwa. Siko hapo. 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
3: Nairobi Senator Edwin Sifuna has dismissed President William Ruto's Vision 2060 plan, arguing that the president's tenure is nearing its end. Speaking at a Linda Mwananchi rally in Mumias, Kakamega County, Sifuna said the expert panel led by Kisumu Governor Anyang Nyong'o should have waited for 12 months to present the plan to the next administration. This as critics continue to question the decades-long development plan while Kenyans grapple with dire economic and security concerns.
5: Mzee Nyong'o, wewe ungengoja miezi 12 vijana wachukue hii inchi ndio utuletee hiyo plan ya 2060. 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
3: Bodaboda riders have been urged to distance themselves from politicians seeking to exploit them to incite chaos and violence during campaign periods. Speaking at a road safety training session in Kapsabet, Bodaboda Safety Association National Chairperson Kevin Mubadi also called on riders to work closely with security agencies to identify and eliminate criminal elements within the Bodaboda sector. DP Kithure Kindiki has vowed to push for unity in the Mount Kenya region, saying he is prepared to pay whatever price is necessary to keep the community together. Kindiki spoke yesterday in Murang'a, where he appealed to residents to resist political divisions and maintain a united regional voice. He said political differences should not be allowed to destroy unity of communities in the region.
6: We will defend the unity of our nation with all our strength, with all our might, with all our resources, with all our intellect. We cannot allow the unity of our country to be undermined.
3: The United Congregation of Imams in Nakuru has warned that political statements aimed at suppressing opposition voices undermine democracy. Speaking in Nakuru, the clerics said no nation can prosper when dissent is silenced. They urged leaders to promote peace ahead of next year's general election. Now you're up to date on Classic 105. I'm Suzanne Kimashia.
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0: right here on your home of good times. Ingrid Tanaka told you earlier, positive vibes. Welcome to Classic 105. It is a brand new day. It is a feel good Monday. Vincent Koech, good morning to you. Philip Madeka Wambodi, I see you. A very good morning to you, to Victor Mondi. Nice to see you as well. Always a pleasure. Balozua Eldred, once again, Karibu Sana. Shira Maina, good morning to you, Shira Garana. I hope you're keeping well. Jennifer Kanyiri, I can see we're still together. Thank you so much for your company. It means a lot. Steve Gikoyo is also in the building. Karibu Sana. And a good morning to you. And Karaoke of Co Bank, I see you this morning and I celebrate you. Okay, you better stand by because there's something we need to chat about just before our very early morning chat that's going to come up immediately after Miner's Morning Mind Benders, which is playing at...
1: It's a strange, strange world we live in. Strange, but true. Classic Mind Benders.
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0: And a good morning to you, Gishurwa Raini. We're playing for 166,000 shillings today. Let me just simplify the clues. Mid to high-end bar, that one is a constant. 99.9% of the time it's operated by the barman. So stay within his area of operation. Don't move from there. It's neither black nor white. I would love to give you the color, but I'd give it away. Very simple gadget. Don't complicate it, because that's what we are doing in our minds. I can see what you're thinking. For 166,000 shillings, what do I have?
3: Hello, my name.
0: Good morning. How are you?
3: Fine, thank you. What? Now, I wanted to try the Mind Bender.
0: Karibu sana.
3: Lakini niko na three guesses. It will eliminate zile zenye inaona kama haziko. Kuna ya kwanza ni. 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
0: Church key.
3: Mm-hmm.
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0: Yes, I know that one. 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
0: Siyo hiyo.
3: Aya, na manual can opener.
0: Siyo hiyo. Can I give you a clue? Toka kwa mikebe.
3: Nitoka kwa mikebe kabisa.
0: Sawa.
3: Okay, sawa.
0: Asante sana. Hello.
4: Hello.
0: Yes.
4: Morning, how are you?
0: I'm fine.
4: I think I have your answer.
0: What do you think I'm looking for?
4: Champagne saber.
0: No. But that's not a bad guess if you think about it. If you think about it, that's not a bad guess, but no.
4: Okay. I was very sure about it. Thank you very much, Maina.
0: Okay, have a try tomorrow. Have yourself a great Monday, eh?
4: Thank you, and you too. Bye.
0: Asante sana. Bye. Hello.
5: I'm not in that.
0: Good morning. Good morning to you, my darling. How are you?
5: I'm fine.
0: I've got 166,000 shillings here.
5: Yes.
0: What do you think I'm looking for?
5: A beer pump.
0: A beer can.
5: Beer pump. Yes.
0: Ile ya draft ya kumwaga pombe.
5: Yeah.
0: Apana, hiyo nishasikia mara mingi. Give me a thing, give me a call tomorrow, but thanks for giving me a call today and have yourself a great week, huh?
5: Okay.
0: Asante sana. So none of the above. And then there's another clue in there. Toka kwa mikebe. All right, the money keeps climbing. Tomorrow, 167,000 bob.
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0: Okay, now, there are two things I'd like to literally beg you to do today, tafadhali, for me. Number one is say a prayer for Alex Mwakideu. Number two is watch his latest 30-minute... How can I even call it? It's not even a documentary. It's a testimony. A 30-minute testimony called Hear Me Clearly. Here's what's happening. Alex is losing his hearing. Like he said, he has spent years trying to listen and hear from millions of people, and now he's struggling to hear them. He's actually losing his hearing. And it's regressing, and that's a problem. Alex is not just a brother, he's a colleague, he's a friend, he's a champion of the industry, one of the biggest names in broadcasting. The documentary is really going to take you aback because he's very honest, and it's very worrying for people in our trade because it was probably accentuated by the use of headphones, and that's a worry. So please say a prayer for Alex Mwakido. I think he's earned his stripes. And please make sure you watch that 30-minute testimony called Hear Me Clearly. If you can do that for me, utakuwa umenisaidia sana tena sana. Alex Mwakido, you remain in my prayers. And imagine this is 2026. Some things surely must be reversible. We shall keep looking. If you're an ENT doctor, who knows what I'm talking about, and you know a way we can get this thing back and get him back to where he really was, I'd more than appreciate it. But prayers up for Alex Mwakido. Tafadhali, yeah?

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1: I do.
0: It's gonna give me forever, I do. And it's on Classic 105. I told you, good times, great hits, awesome vibes. That's the name of the game here with Mighty and King Angie in the morning. Welcome to a feel good Monday with Mighty and King Angie in the morning. Mozuma Sandia Korima Baringo, good morning. Kevoa Zukwa, very good morning to you. Koi Koi Nange, my darling. Are you keeping well? Mr. Hudson's also in the building. Alex Timmer, good morning to you. Wellington Kipto, Boni Major. Gishuru Araini, good morning to you. I hope you're well. Gil Nisieli, once again, Karibu Sana. And thank you for choosing Classic 105 all the time. We appreciate you. Blockchain Explorer, good morning to you, Blockchain Explorer. Are you keeping well? Nora Kawira Mariti, once again, always a pleasure having you on board. And thank you so much for your company. All right, we're going to be taking another look at tar roads in a while, so let me know what's happening around you. Need to have our very early morning chat. I don't know if you watched Sunday Live yesterday on Citizen TV with Olive Burrows and JK, Mr. Jeff Koinange. The guest was Moses Kuria, Aki MK. There's something he had said in the course of last week. He repeated it yesterday. Then he said, saying, "Hiya, Ama, this thing is a serious thing." He's willing to bet that in the next 1 year, by the way, we are exactly a year away from elections, exactly to the day, that Rigiji will have a handshake with the president. And he's so sure it's going to happen. And he reckons first contact's going to happen next month. Kianga, he gave details. Jada, it was crazy. Apparently, first contact is going to happen next month when both gentlemen will be in the United States. Jeff asked him, "What do you mean? What are you trying to say?" He said, "I'm not saying anything." So I want you to imagine that scenario. They shake hands and say, "We are working together." Then what? That's my question. Then what? Well, book, give me a call on 0711-046-105, tafadhali. What's going through your mind when you think of that scenario? Hit me up on X, at Classic 105 Kenya, or at It's Mine Kigani. Please don't forget the hashtag, It's Mine Kigani. Moses Kuria is 100% sure that the president will strike a deal with Rigiji and they'll work together in next year's elections. Apparently, emissaries have been sent between the two. That's what they said. That's what the MK said. And apparently, first contact is going to be happening in the United States, where both gentlemen will be next month. Sasa wewe nipigie simu niambie vile unafikiria. 0711-046-105. Hit me up on X, at Classic 105 Kenya, or at It's Mine Kegeni. Hashtag is Mine Kegeni. Yo, I'd love to hear from you.
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0: 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Jogoro is okay. Counter-Ring Road, no one's complaining.
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3: And a good morning to you, Gladys Kamauma Morgan. I see you. Keith Wamboi, good morning. Francis Karioki, nice to see you. Nora Kawira Mirichi, once again, nice to see you. Hezbono Molo, very, very good morning to you. Hez, yeah, I hope you're keeping well. You're asking, I'm coming to Eldoret. Eldoret will be the weekend of the 4th to the 6th of September. Mark your calendar, sir.
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4: Niamushia watu wasio Kimau. You know wanabie vigi ni kama wako Nairobi.
5: What did they do now?
4: Watu wasio Kimau wako Machakos. You know wako Machakos? 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
5: I swear. Wasena wasio Kibao. Mumefikiwa.
4: Hai.
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10: The Port of Mombasa is set to be transformed into a globally competitive trade hub through enhanced collaboration, digital transformation and coordinated reforms aimed at facilitating legitimate trade while safeguarding government revenue. KRA, the Ports Authority and private stakeholders have reaffirmed the commitment. Speaking during a high-level strategic coordination meeting in Mombasa, KRA Commissioner General Aidan Mohammed says sustained collaboration between government agencies and the private sector is critical in positioning the Port of Mombasa as a world-class logistics hub and a catalyst for Kenya's economic growth. Company directors in Kenya, Nigeria and South Africa who fail to account for nature-related risks such as biodiversity loss, water scarcity and land degradation could soon be penalized for breaching fiduciary duties. The warning is contained in a report titled Directors' Duties and Nature-Related Risks in Africa, published by the Commonwealth Climate and Law Initiative, FSD Africa and the African Natural Capital Alliance. The study argues that environmental risks are no longer merely corporate social responsibility or environmental, social and governance issues, but material business risks that boards are legally obligated to consider when making strategic decisions. That's the business news. I'm Suzanne Kimashia.
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0: till they can go by the lakeside.
1: Yeah.
0: We don't want them to touch the hippos, so there will be somebody there with them. We have a lot of hippos.
1: Yes.
0: We have giraffes on the property, on the southern side, on the lower side of the property by the lake.
1: Yeah.
0: But apart from that, the kids will explore the gardens that we have. They're beautiful gardens.
1: Yeah.
0: There'll be matches they will play there. And just being in a place that feels like...
1: the great outdoors.
0: The great outdoors.
1: That's how you would describe it. I can see here there are family packages.
0: Yes.
1: When you say they start at 8,000, but what do I get for the family package?
0: So for the family packages that we have, most of those packages will be by, are being organized by, they will include transport, people coming to Naivasha.
1: Yeah.
0: They will include the meals that are involved,
1: okay,
0: that have been planned.
1: Yeah.
0: And the whole entertainment that will be happening that day.
1: Oh, so it includes transport and the meals?
0: Yes, the 8,000.
1: Oh, wow.
0: Yes.
1: Mm-hmm. Oh, wow. That now it gives it a lot of value.
0: Yes, because we have partnered with our good friends in the tourism industry in Nairobi and Nakuru.
1: Yeah.
0: And so they are arranging transport, they are arranging everything.
1: Yeah.
0: So for them, this is all covered in the 8,000.
1: So there's even transport from Nakuru?
0: From Nakuru and from Nairobi.
1: If you're in Las Vegas, you've got no excuse. Bring the kids to Sawela this Saturday for the Sawela Kids Festival. Once again, ticket price is 1,500 for adults, which you can redeem. Kids, you pay 2,000 shillings because it's your day. 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Anything else, me and what I'm going to come and expect to get. And I know what I like I'll get. Definitely. But thanks a lot, Peter, for coming in. We shall certainly be there. And I can't wait to enjoy your hospitality all over again.
0: Well, we are very grateful. And just to let you know that most people know Sawela as an events, a MICE venue.
1: Yeah.
0: But they have to know that when we started Sawela, when the dream came for Sawela, is for a place that people can come, families can come, and take a break without leaving Kenya, and come and feel like they've gone very, very far away.
1: That's true.
0: And actually, that's what we cultivate every day. So when we think even about the MICE, because we are big on MICE, we hold a lot of conferences and weddings and all that.
1: Yeah.
0: At the heart of it is we've ensured that when you come there, you feel the team at Sawela welcomes you. Because the people, you know, I always say that people like to go back to their home for one reason.
1: True.
0: When you go back to your home, people know your name.
1: Yeah.
0: People, you don't have to act or do anything when you're at home.
1: Yeah.
0: And this is the same feeling when you come to Sawela. We want you to feel this is your home.
1: Okay.
0: We want you to come and just relax because we'll take care of you.
1: Okay.
0: But apart from that, we have people who in their hearts are dedicated because who are dedicated to make you have a good time. And not just a good time. They really understand that the guests that we get at Sawela, they come back at their own choosing.
1: But they always come back. I've gone back many times.
0: Yes.
1: By the way, if you go to Sawela, you're going to certainly go back. And that's where the name recognition comes in. Because they see you again, they don't forget you. That's a great touch you guys have with your team, by the way.
0: Thank you.
1: So please get your tickets at ticketyetu.com for the Sawela Kids Festival this Saturday. If you're in Nakuru, calm down. 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Peter, thank you so much for stopping by. I'm looking forward to coming and joining you this weekend and may you have a great event.
0: Thank you so much. Looking forward to seeing you, Maina.
1: Absolutely.
0: Looking forward to having a wonderful time with the families who will be there.
1: Yeah.
0: Believe me, we hold many conferences that are huge and events that have 1,000, 2,000 people.
1: Yeah.
0: But of all the things we've done, this is the most exciting because kids, they bring the best out of us. And we are looking forward to having a wonderful time.
1: And they just bring good vibes.
0: Yes.
1: Absolutely. 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
0: Thank you.
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3: President William Ruto and ODM leader Oburu Oginga leading their troops in a political strategy meeting aimed at countering the growing opposition offensive ahead of next year's general election. The two-day retreat of elected leaders allied to the broad-based government begins in Naivasha today, bringing together MPs from Kenya Kwanza and ODM. Nairobi Senator Edwin Sifuna has urged Kenyans to entrust younger leaders with the country's leadership. Speaking in Mumias Town, he criticized seasoned politicians, saying their claimed experience had contributed to current national challenges. Sifuna said the Linda Mwananchi movement is not pursuing political confrontation, but aims to present Kenyans with a credible alternative leadership option ahead of the elections.
4: Vile ambavyo tumewaambia sisi tunakuja kwa amani, hatuna vurugu na mtu yoyote. 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
3: The County Government Workers Union has called on county public service boards to absorb staff on permanent and pensionable terms to enhance job security and improve productivity. Speaking in Machakos, the Union Deputy Secretary General George Ndunda said employment of staff on casual terms deprives workers of clear and secure terms of employment.
5: Tunaomba serikali zetu zikuwe na utu na ziweke watu mahali wanafaa. Mtu astahili kukaa katika position moja, katika grade moja kwa miaka 10, miaka 13.
3: Political leaders from Mount Elgon have called for a thorough investigation into the killing of Chesikaki MCA Nathan Wasama, who was shot by unknown assailants on Thursday night. The leaders, including aspirants for the 2027 general election, urged the government to swiftly identify, arrest and prosecute those responsible. Kirinyaga Governor Anwai Guru has urged the Mount Kenya region to reject divisive politics and remain united ahead of next year's general election. Waiguru says the region has historically benefited from development by working with the government rather than remaining in the opposition. The county boss called on leaders and residents to put aside political differences and pursue a united approach that will safeguard the region's interests and development gains.
6: Sisi tunataka Kenya moja ambayo imeungana. Kwa sababu sisi, hizo siasa za kuanza kusema ukabila, tafadhali watu wa Kirinyaga, tujitenge kabisa na hizo siasa.
3: Pastoralist communities in Isiolo, Laikipia, Samburu and Meru counties will benefit from 4 water projects funded through proceeds from the inaugural National Drought Management Authority Road Race for Peace and Resilience held in Archer's Post, Samburu County. The event sought to raise over 130 million shillings to improve water access and help curb resource-based conflicts among communities. Now you're up to date on Classic 105. I'm Suzanne Kimashia.
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9: Welcome to Conversation Hour on a Feel Good Monday. Now, we must discuss that engagement bash. Lots of talking points, but there's something I need your 2 cents about that we really need to discuss. Something that stuck out like a sore thumb. And I was trying to wonder, is anyone thinking like me? Our morning conversation is next here on Classic 105. Welcome to Maina and Kengangi in the morning.

is where he was. He was in Lagos too. Now here's the thing. He's done a collabo, a hot song with Peter of P-Square. But because it's Peter's song, only Peter can release it. But he played it for me and it is fire. You better wait for it, Peter. Mr. P featuring Juma Jux is in the tunnel. So it's going to be coming out very, very soon. So stand by for that. Thank you for choosing My Name King Anye in the morning. This is certainly your home of good times. And greetings to Santa Santa for your lover. Good morning to you, Esther Tati Rastagal. And Doti Kamum, or Doti Kamam, is it Doti Kamam? I think it's Doti Kamam. Good morning. Vincent Kumecha, very good morning to you. Lisa Kanyambo, hello, my darling. Hope you're well. Jake Ndimuli King, also in the building. Thank you so much for the love, Sal Odida. I can see we're still together. Miss Mitei, good morning to you. Sabu, Arab Sabu, the big boy in the building. Where we? Your weekend, your 4th to 6th LD. Ah, we are on like a thong. CPA Tangut Kiprona, very, very good morning to you. Nice to see you. Kip Kirui, also in the building. Thank you so much for the love and a very, very good morning to you. Share a mind as well. I see you and I celebrate you as well. And I hope you had a great weekend. Okay. Need to talk about the big engagement party this weekend. Hey, Kilgoris. The traffic was in the air. Hey. As Charlene got engaged to Tanzanian tech entrepreneur Isaiah Yunge. Looks very young, by the way. Humphrey Morwa Gabs Foundation. Good morning. And it was such a wonderful event. I loved the decor. I loved the theme. I loved the dress code. I mean, everything was done perfectly. And Jalango, you are looking excellent. Let me just get that out of the way. Jalango, you are looking A1. Now, there's one thing that stood out, like a sore thumb. Because once again, a daughter of the president cannot find a Kenyan man suitable to marry her. June went to Nigeria. Charlene is going to Tanzania. Then someone was asking me, what's wrong with us? No one can live up to their standards as a Kenyan man. Ninini mmekosa? Yeah? It's not a coincidence because it's a second daughter of the president who has opted out of even considering a Kenyan man as a spouse. And trust me, she's definitely met more Kenyan men than Tanzanian men, that's for sure. So where are you going? Why are we going wrong? Gentlemen of this great Republic of Kenya. Mpaka daughters wa president wanaenda kutafuta watu inje. Hawezi pata watu ambaye wanaweza ku match up to their standards huku. Ai. Ni nini? It was a very bad, left a very bad impression on Kenyan men. What is it that you lack? I want you to give me a call. Because this is no longer a coincidence. It's like you're being avoided by women. No, it's a fact. It's not no longer a coincidence. This is the second of the president's daughters who has opted, said, wa Kenya, kaa kando. Wacha tutafute wanaume huko inje. Nini mbaya? Ebu, give me a call and be honest. 0711-046-105 is my number. Hit me up on X at Classic 105 Kenya or at It's Mainek Kegeni. Hashtag is Mainek Kegeni. If there were celebrities, I'd understand. But none of them are celebrities. If I bumped into Isaiah Yunge, away from the wedding, I'd probably just pass him on the street. Nothing spectacular. But she went there. What is it that is lacking with Kenyan men? Second of the president's daughters. Aye, apana. Classic 105 Kenya or at It's My Neck Again. Hashtag is My Neck King. And you give me a call. 0711-046-105 is my number. Let's talk, huh?

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0: It's all about real, fun conversations with real people. Have your say. Maina and Kingungi in the morning. 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

0: Oh yes, I'm Domo Luponza Kichwa right here on Classic 105. Oh my God, what a jam on a Monday. Welcome to your home of good times and greatest and awesome vibes. And you're hanging out with my name, King Ang, in the morning. Eve Koi, my darling, are you well? Nice to see you. Humphrey Moro, Gabs Foundation, I see you. Davy, Watononoka Group, a very, very good morning to you. Hope you enjoyed your weekend. T-Race is also in the building. Cleophas Kange, they are very good morning to you. Konguru 87, oh yes, we give thanks because we are above ground this morning. That is more than enough reason to be grateful. Hilary Mooli, a very, very good morning to you. Nice to hear from you. And a very good morning to you as well to Dr. Kerimi Isaiah Wakarambo. I salute you this morning as well. Edgar MT, good morning to you. And Eric Evanson Kigoro is also in the building. Nelly Mwangangi, hello, sweetheart. Are you keeping well? Bran Badaga, the engineer from Nandi Hills, I see you. And I celebrate your presence each and every day. Thank you so much for the love. Okay, so we are talking about the big engagement bash in Kilgoris this weekend. Weh! Man, the stepping out up in there was just the one. The helicopter. Village headquarters, Bejapo. Unbelievable. Brilliant ceremony, by the way. Attended by literally who's who. Jalango, you are looking excellent. Yeah, but there you can clean up real nice, eh? So, here's the thing that stood out like a sore thumb. Charlene is the second of the president's daughters not to pick a Kenyan man to be her suitor. June went to Nigeria. Charlene's gone to Tanzania. And she's engaged to marry Isaiah Yunge, a tech entrepreneur from Dar es Salaam. Mbona? Hakuna kitu wapa? Why couldn't she pick anyone from Kenya? Does it say anything about Kenyan men? Philip Madheka Wamboni, good morning. Saints, isn't you tunajua these daughters very well? Good morning. Jennifer Kanyiria saying, I think some Kenyan ladies have made a choice to go international, mostly due to disappointment that they faced in the hands of Kenyan men when it comes to marriage. Let me just say that again. I think some Kenyan ladies have made a choice to go international because of the disappointment they've faced in the hands of Kenyan men when it comes to marriage. That's a very interesting point. Dr. Kiremi Isaiah Wakarambo saying, Kenyan men are very okay. Let me say less in case he's listening. He's not listening, he's in Naivasha. Jennifer asking, how come we didn't attend the mighty engagement? Me, I was not invited. Me would have gone, by the way. What is it that she could not find in a Kenyan man that these two daughters of the president had to go outside to look for? That's my question. Hello.
1: Good morning, Maina. How are you?
0: Good morning.
1: How are you? How was your weekend?
0: My weekend was great and fantastic.
1: Nice. I do not wish to disclose my name.
0: Yeah, please do not.
1: I wanted to react to your discussion this morning.
0: Yeah, karibu sana.
1: See, you also choose, and you've got to be careful where you marry from. That is the reason. These are the things that you are seeing are out of that.
0: Why haven't any of the president's daughters chosen a Kenyan man?
1: Well, the question would be, why hasn't any Kenyan man chosen the president's daughter?
0: Oh, don't turn this around.
1: No, it is. Who chooses who to marry? The man. You go hunting.
0: I can't believe you. I hear you.
1: Yes, that's the issue. So don't turn it against man. I can tell you, even if I wasn't married.
0: Yeah.
1: And I was single.
0: Yeah.
1: I wouldn't pick anyone from that line.
0: Why?
1: Ukiona huko vile wanaka, you can predict how your marriage is going to be down the road. That is why.
0: Okay.
1: Have a good one, man.
0: Have a good one. Asante. Hello.
2: Hey, morning, Maina.
0: Morning.
2: Bana, you've made me to wake up and give a call to you.
0: Please, asante sana.
2: Because which Kenyan man in the right mind can get married from wherever you are saying we should get married from wherever happened in the weekend?
0: Why not?
2: Nani, which she's Kenyan man? No, you can see the way we are living. You want us to invite cultures into our families? Give us a break, Bwana. Let them go wherever they want to go. We have got very many Kenyan ladies who are very beautiful, which we can marry. Thank you and have a good day.
0: There's no way you're going to turn this thing around. No. Fact of the matter is, well, before this weekend, Charlene was one of the most eligible bachelorettes in Kenya. That's a fact. And she's Kenyan. Why didn't she choose a Kenyan man? June also looked around and did not see anything that was her spec. So she went to Nigeria.

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4: For Gor Mahia midfielder Enoch Morrison says he respects the club and wishes them well despite parting ways last season after the expiry of his contract. The Ghanaian joined Sudanese side Al Mehrik after two seasons with Kogalo, where he helped them win the KPL title last season. Morrison, who clinched the midfielder and most valuable player of the season awards after his great performances last season, believes Gor will dominate Kenyan football after signing qualified players. Here is Morrison.
5: It was amazing. Gor Mahia has been at home, always an A2. Always be a home to me. I had an offer, and so I just sat down with the management, and they could not keep me. You get an offer which is way better than where you were playing. It's just good for you to move and get another challenge.
4: Eric Kiplangat won the men's race of the fourth edition of the Betika Wasingishu Half Marathon in Eldoret yesterday. Kiplangat clocked 1 hour 1 minute to beat Kenneth Kiprono and Gilbert Kipkosgei to second and third place respectively. In the women's race, Chelimo clocked 1 minute 10 seconds to narrowly edge Tabitha Njeri and Viola Chemos in that order. The winners took home 300,000 shillings while the first runners-up received 200,000 shillings and third place finishers got 100,000 shillings. That's your sport on Classic 105. I'm Suzanne Kimashia.
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0: 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From everyone here on Classic 105, we continue celebrating you. 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Alexis Zamzam Chepkemboi. Alexis Zamzam Chepkemboi, happy, happy, happy birthday from Alano Gina Kubwa and Gil Nasiali and everyone here on Classic 105. Alexis Zamzam Chepkemboi, happy, happy birthday, my darling. I hope you are well. May you have an awesome day and may all your dreams come true. So, why could Charlene get a Kenyan man to marry her? That was the one thing that just stood out. And she's the second daughter of the president to snub Kenyan men and go for foreigners. Born August the 9th. Good morning, Soldier Amundoro. Hiya, it was your birthday yesterday. Happy belated birthday, Soldier. Saying, I think it's mostly about social circles and exposure. Children of presidents often study, work, or travel a lot, so they naturally meet people from different countries. But I wondered, where were the man's parents? By the way, were they the Ama? We just didn't see them. Why not a Kenyan man? That's my question. Hello?
1: How are you?
0: I'm fine.
1: So, Maina?
0: Yes.
1: Even if by now I will be given a chance to marry any daughter from the both Christians and whatever, I will not.
0: Why wouldn't you?
1: Do I? Who is on that calendar except you? Who? Who is on that calendar except you, Maina? Do I have a Chihuahua?
0: No.
1: I don't have Range Rover?
0: No.
1: So what else will I do? Do you know the discussion we are doing on the table? We will bring 2 billion. We will bring 3 billion. For me, I have just 1,000 shoes. Yeah, for me, it's feelings. Yeah, the people are talking about billions.
0: I have never talked about billions.
1: No, mine, you are on that caliber. So you can't. You can fit. Only one person can fit in Kenya. Who is mine only? No, nothing else.
0: So where huwezi?
1: Ata nadawa. No, even where will I sit on that table? Well, yeah, I will be the one, the old one out. When the people are talking, I will be putting outside the door.
0: Okay.
1: So, this is too stressing. I just wish you even want to know what
0: Asante.
1: That is why you see they can, even us, even they categorize. When I say my, even they have other people, so it's a good thing to me, I'm not sure I have a man. So they do that, but I'm not sure.
0: Okay.
1: So, wa Kenya, I talk to my except to you. You only can do this. Yeah. Because you know how to talk with them, you know how to speak with them. But for us, no. That's where I'm waiting for now for you.
0: Asante.
1: Natuishi salama.
0: Asante.
1: Thank you.
0: Oh my God. Oh my God. What is this? What is this paranoia Kenyan men have? Okay, have the final word, tafadhali, yeah?

0: feel good and your workday goes faster.
1: Faster.
0: Faster.
1: Faster.
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0: Sunday, and thank you for choosing us today. I want you to close our discussion by Godora Morning. I'm having where Kenyan men defending themselves. 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
7: President William Ruto and ODM leader Oburu Oginga are leading their troops in a political strategy meeting aimed at countering the growing opposition offensive ahead of next year's general election. The two-day retreat of elected leaders allied to the broad-based government begins in Naivasha today, bringing together MPs from Kenya Kwanza and ODM. Former Deputy Rigathi Gachagua now claims that the two police officers linked to the murder of researcher Victoria Mutiso were arrested and later released on orders from senior interior security officials. Speaking at a church service in Kiamba, Gachagua accused the DCI of covering up the involvement of law enforcement officers in the killing. He urged DCI to come clean on the matter to ensure the family of the deceased gets justice.
8: These police officers are in Kenya. They are killers. Wameua daktari. Kwa nini unawashika? Unaambiwa na muko menu wachilie hawa. So tunauliza huyu daktari ameuawa. Atapata justice namna gani?
7: Nairobi Senator Edwin Sifuna has dismissed criticism over his experience and suitability to run for president in the 2027 general election. Speaking at a church service in Mumias town, Sifuna said leaders who claim to have experience have failed to address Kenya's challenges. He questioned the type of experience needed to solve national issues, citing the struggling sugar industry and continued sugar imports.
9: Vile wanatuona wanasema sisi ni vijana wadogo, hatuna experience. 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
7: Bodaboda riders have been urged to distance themselves from politicians seeking to exploit them to incite chaos and violence during campaign periods. Speaking at a road safety training session in Kapsabet, Bodaboda Safety Association Chairperson Kevin Mubadi also called on riders to work closely with security agencies to identify and eliminate criminal elements within the sector. DP Kithure Kindiki has urged leaders to embrace peaceful competition, warning against insults, violence and property destruction. Speaking in Murang'a County, he called on voters to judge leaders by their performance and track records, insisting that accountability and development should define Kenya's democratic choices.
10: Hakuna haja kutupania maneno machafu, kutupa mawe, kuchoma biashara zetu. Sisi zote ni ndugu. Tukae kwa umoja, kama ni mashindano tushindane, kulingana na kazi ya kiongozi.
7: Prime CS Musalia Mudavadi has criticized opposition leaders who have vowed to reverse policies implemented by the Kenya Kwanza administration. Speaking in Butula, Mudavadi challenged them to articulate what alternative solutions they would offer Kenyans. Now you're up to date on Classic 105. I'm Suzanne Kimashia.
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0: Thank you, Ngozi. I'm sure you've enjoyed that one. Kui kui nange ke vo akusto mambo vipi. Prince Vince, a very, very good morning to you. Jacinta Modonika Toto Hodari, a very good morning to you. David Dugaru is also in the building. Abari yako, Janet Ayako, the blessed one, the favorite one, also in the building. Now, in a very, very short while, we're going to be talking about an offering from the Kenya Police Investment Cooperative. It's an investment arm of the Kenya National Police Deposit Taking Sacco. There's an offer they've got for you. If you're into real estate and right now it is a hot property, I'll tell you, you can get a piece of their pie just off the Thika Superhighway. So you better stand by. I've got all the details on the way. And don't forget, by the way, I mean, you can imagine sitting at home watching the big match, then Stimba Zimeisha. Lakini kwa chat, I see guys just there typing goal. So instead of enjoying the game, you're busy moving money, entering codes, confirming transactions. That is just not common sense. Tafadhali, sense being C-E-N-T-S. 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That's where the KCB app is what you need to get. It's from KCB for people, for better. I want you to close our discussion though. Why has a second daughter of the president not chosen a Kenyan to be her life partner? June went to Nigeria. Charlene's going to Tanzania. Nini waliona hapo akasema siwezi guza Mkenya? Nyati is innocent. Good morning, my God. How long has it been? Saying concerning the conversation, it's a free world. Mapenzi yana mpaka, wala kabila or race. Wishing Mr. and Mrs. Isaiah all the best. And so am I. So am I. It was a bad look, by the way, on Kenyan men. Have the final word. Hello.
1: Good morning, my man.
0: Good morning.
1: Long time.
0: Long time. How are you?
1: I'm fine, thank you.
0: Uh-huh.
1: On today's discussion,
0: Karibu. Ati?
1: Sharinduko, she was once a girlfriend to my buddy.
0: To your buddy?
1: Yes, and that buddy happened to be an MCA in my county. And it couldn't work. That lady was stubborn.
0: Why? Why didn't she? She was stubborn.
1: She was too bossy.
0: Yeah.
1: Because my friend later became an MCA.
0: Yeah.
1: And she was so stubborn. Stubborn. Yeah. You hear the stubborn people.
0: Yeah.
1: She was so stubborn. Everything is about my dad, my dad, my mom, my dad. No, you cannot run a marriage in such a scenario, Maina.
0: Oh, wow. Can't. That is very interesting.
1: Yeah, so if everything that this lady is telling me is about the father, the mother, their home, who are you in that picture? That means you'll be a puppet. You'll be doing whatever they want, not what you want as a husband.
0: Okay.
1: And Max is minor. You see, even George Ruto.
0: Yeah.
1: He will not marry a Kenyan. Trust me. He will go find another lady out there and what to do in Nigeria. But that is it. We men, we just want peace. Anytime we think of marriage, we think of peace. We think of peace number two, and we think of peace number three. That is all that men need.

0: Hudson was born to sing. And even when she does the voice and she just sings just impromptu, my God, she's something else. No wonder she's won every big prize the world has got on offer. It is Where You At, and it's right here on Classic 105. Red Boy Chairman, I hope you've gotten your jam. Thank you for choosing Classic 105. It is a feel-good Monday. Kennedy Kiyoko, good morning. Steve Mulo Akitengela, Baba John and Esther, good morning to you. Cliffus Kangede, Kenya Favored Tim, good morning, Kenya. I hope you are well as well. Victor Kome is also in the building. Philip Madeka Wamboni, can see we're still together. Thank you very, very much. Johnny Ngogi, good morning, Johnny. I hope you're well. Brilliana. Hey, I like your name, Brilliana. Good morning, Brilliana. And Theo, Bakule Charongos, VP Kiongos, Nyata is innocent. I'm so happy to see you. It's incredible. Ngolinyo, a very good morning to you. And once again, Red Boy. Hope you enjoyed your jam. Kipwa Kibiru, a very, very good morning to you. And thank you for choosing my name, Kingangi, in the morning. And Soldier Mundoro, once again, I see you. Now, by the way, before we even move forward with anything, you know, life moves fast and your money must as well. 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
9: The Port of Mombasa is set to be transformed into a globally competitive trade hub through enhanced collaboration, digital transformation and coordinated reforms aimed at facilitating legitimate trade while safeguarding government revenue. KRA, the Ports Authority and private stakeholders have reaffirmed the commitment. Speaking during a high-level strategic coordination meeting in Mombasa, KRA Commissioner General Aidan Mohammed says sustained collaboration between government agencies and the private sector is critical in positioning the Port of Mombasa as a world-class logistics hub and a catalyst for Kenya's economic growth. Company directors in Kenya, Nigeria and South Africa who fail to account for nature-related risks such as biodiversity loss, water scarcity and land degradation could soon be penalized for breaching fiduciary duties. The warning is contained in a report titled Directors' Duties and Nature-Related Risks in Africa, published by the Commonwealth Climate and Law Initiative, FSD Africa and the African Natural Capital Alliance. The study argues that environmental risks are no longer merely corporate social responsibility or environmental, social and governance issues, but material business risks that boards are legally obligated to consider when making strategic decisions. That's the business news. I'm Suzanne Kimashia.
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0: 105. I told you, good times, great hits, awesome vibes. That's what it's all about here on with Mighty and Kingangi in the morning. Gil Nasiali, what's going on? Red boy. Once again, Chairman Karibu Sana, and thank you for the love. Mwambembia, good morning to you. Rungu ya moi, good morning to you. And Adi Pinches, good morning, Adi Pinches. Are you keeping well? Mike Michael is also in the building. Thank you for choosing Classic 105 on a feel good Monday. Okay, you better stand by because in a while we're going to be talking about Equity Bank doing some big things for you. But do not forget, business runs better when payments happen instantly. 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How will owning a plot help secure your future?
1: Hello,
0: good morning.
1: Good morning. Yeah.
0: Niko fresh kabisa. How's your weekend?
1: My weekend was good, and yours?
0: Mine was excellent. Thanks for asking.
1: I am sorry for this.
0: So let's talk about what a plot can do to secure your future. What do you say?
1: Plot, itafanya ni sawa mambo ya rent, kuna investment, unafurahi na watoto wako.
0: Absolutely.
1: So it's the best investment.
0: There is no better sleep than that one you have when you sleep in your own house, by the way.
1: Kabisa.
0: So please talk to the Kenya Police Investment Cooperative.
1: Okay.
0: Your journey can start there with their terms. I think this is something that's within reach for a lot of people. And I'm going to put you into a draw where you could win 25,000 shillings on Friday. So I need you to cross your fingers, okay?
1: Okay, thank you.
0: Have a great day.
1: Okay, siku njema pia.

on your home of good times and credits and lovely feel-good Monday vibes. This can only be Minor and Kingang in the morning, but Lozi or Eldred, you've enjoyed that one, haven't you? Honoré de Balzac quotes. Good morning to you. I hope you're good. A very, very good morning to you as well too. Beck 001, also in the building. Thank you so, so much for your love. And a good morning to you, Eve Kwe, my darling. I hope you're well. Tony Ja, VP Baba, Buddy Subway, Mr. Jack Muller. I hope you're keeping well today. And David Ogaro, I salute you. Mr. Patrick Rudiger, are you keeping well? I hope you are. Okay, you better stand by because I've got another duo coming up next with something that was sizzling hot, fresh out the box last week. And we're looking forward to Kingangi's anthems. Oh, what we're going back to today is something bigger. By the way, we only have just over 2 weeks left before schools reopen. Have you thought about your child's education? Have you thought about the Faida Elimu plan from Jubilee Life Insurance? Start saving for your child's education with just 5 G's. And you're going to earn competitive returns because you will make money from your investment. And you also get a 100,000 shilling last expense benefit. And if anything happens to you, Jubilee Life Insurance pays the premiums until mtoto amalize shule. The education will never be interrupted. Please SMS Elimu to 24464. That's Elimu to 24464 because there's living and then there's living free with Jubilee. All right.

0: Absolutely. May you have a great day. Hopefully see you tomorrow. Take care.
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2: President William Ruto and ODM leader Oburu Oginga are leading their troops in a political strategy meeting aimed at countering the growing opposition offensive ahead of next year's general election. The two-day retreat of elected leaders allied to the broad-based government begins in Naivasha today, bringing together MPs from Kenya Kwanza and ODM. Murang'a Governor Irungu Kang'ata says the Kenya Kwanza government is losing popularity in the Mount Kenya region, blaming high taxes and policies he says are hurting ordinary Kenyans. Kang'ata cites the affordable housing levy as one of the policies fueling public discontent. He also attributes the declining support to the impeachment of former Deputy President Rigathi Gachagua, saying the move alienated sections of the region.
3: Unataka pesa kwa mfano za kuexpand biashara yako. Basi ukiwa nchi ambayo iko na ushuru juu, basi biashara yako itadidimia. Diposa wakati serikali iweza kuweka ushuru juu, wengi wakakuwa na mushkin.
2: The United Congregation of Imams in Nakuru County has warned that political statements aimed at suppressing opposition voices undermine democracy. Speaking in Nakuru, the cleric said no nation can prosper when dissent is silent. They urged leaders to promote peace ahead of next year's general election by avoiding ethnic profiling and embracing dialogue, unity and tolerance.
4: Tume ya uwiano na maridhiano. 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
2: 10 widows groups in Central Maragoli Ward, Vihiga constituency have been engaged in an empowerment initiative aimed at supporting women and improving their livelihoods. The initiative brought the women together for discussions, encouragement and sharing of experiences, with organizers highlighting their resilience and determination to overcome challenges. The program seeks to ensure widows receive support and opportunities to become more self-reliant. 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I'm Mark Gitau.
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This hour, we play five of your favorite hits back to back. 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

0: What a five good times and great hits, and that was Survivor's Eye of a Tiger. And I'm not the only one. Please tell me I'm not the only one who hears the opening of that hit and the beats, and I think of a certain Kenyan TV series called Cobra Squad. I don't know if you remember that one. It used to air some time back. Eh? The beats to that song remind me of that TV series. But you know what? Let's get back to business because it is Monday and we're kicking off the week with the classic connection. Before Eye of a Tiger, I had Bahamut Men's Who Let the Dogs Out, and I've got three more hits coming up to wrap up the classic connection. Tones and I Dance with the Monkey will be playing Katy Perry's Dark Horse, and Three Little Birds by Bob Marley. And I'm not going to make it easy for you. I know it's a Monday, forgive me, I'm not making it easy. I want you to listen carefully to the titles and the songs as well, because they have something, they're mentioning something, they all have something in common. And if you think you have the answer, get your phone, get involved, give me a call at 0711046105 or hit me up on X at Classic105 at Imelda Mutio using the hashtag Imelda on Classic.
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1: All right, now today I think we're dealing with wild... Okay, not really wild, but just animals, not really human beings.
2: Okay, what animals have you had?
1: I've had the dog, I've had the tiger, then there comes the monkey, then birds at some point. I think the connection today is about animals.
3: Connection ya leo ni we bring to Animal Kingdom.
2: Okay, Animal Kingdom. What animals have you had?
3: No, in different scientific groups.
2: Okay.
3: No, you come and know kuna birds, monkey, tiger, all animals.
2: All animals.
3: Yeah, but in different scientific groups.
2: Okay. Thank you so much, Sojawa Mudoro, for that. I want to read some of the answers coming in because you guys, it seems like today's connection was a walk in the park. Eh? Clearly, you all figured this one out. I seen Joki Thomas on X. You're saying the connection is they're mentioning animals' names. Alex Omari, unasema, I should make it difficult. Eh? and you're saying the theme of the songs, they have animal birds in their title. So Alex Omari wants me to be making these connections a bit more difficult. Silver Chiriot is saying, ya leo ni tough. Okay, you, Silver, unaona ya leo kiwa ngumu sana, but you think the connection is the titles of the hits mention animals. You're right. Prince Vince, they're mentioning animals. That's what you're saying. Kennedy Kyoko as well. They feature animals in their titles. And I, of course, have to thank everyone else who even called in. Kimutai, I had a call from Lois, Edwin John from the Well, Gashuthi in Kikuyu. Thank you so much for getting involved. And as you've heard, today's connection was all about animals. They were mentioned in the song titles, and of course they were sung about in some parts of the song. I played a song that mentioned dogs, there was birds, the horse, there was monkey, and Eye of a Tiger from Survivor. So the connection, as you've heard from everyone, is the songs mentioned animals in their titles and also in some parts of the song. That was what today's connection was all about. An easy one, if you ask me. And of course, because it is a Monday, I know some of you need a little bit of motivation to get through the day. So stay with me. I've got more good times, great hits, and hopefully enough energy to get you through this day. I'll be playing one from Watenda Willy Chamtu Matuti in just a bit. Stick around.
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0: That is how we're wrapping up the 11 o'clock hour with Ashanti's Foolish. Now we're heading into the afternoon. I hope your Monday is treating you kindly so far. If it isn't, stick around. I've got plenty more of good times and great hits to make your day better. The dilemma of the day, of course, is coming up in the next hour. Stick around. Get ready to choose your side. All that after the news next.
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4: Classic 105 News Today. Nakuru Governor Susan Kihika has called for sobriety and political maturity ahead of next year's general election. Speaking during the ongoing retreat of elected leaders under the broad-based government in Naivasha, Kihika warned against divisive politics, urging leaders to put national unity and the interest of Kenyans above political differences as the country prepares for the 2027 polls.
5: We must be able to compete politically while preserving the bonds that hold our nation together. We must remember that beyond political parties and electoral contests, we remain one Kenya, and our people expect us to put their interests first.
4: Clinical officers have vowed to continue with their strike despite 29 of the 47 counties signing a CBA with the union. Kenya Union of Clinical Officers Chair Peter Washira says the move is not enough to end the strike as other demands remain unresolved, including implementation of the CBA, review of the risk allowances, and the absorption of the UHC workers.
6: Yeah, we are only remaining with 18 counties. We also expect some other counties like Murang'a, Wednesday, like KPI. And last day, the signing was supposed to happen on 2nd of February. Our strike was about implementing the CBA.
4: Security analyst George Musamali says the increasing cases of police officers allegedly being hired to kill are partly driven by the failure to prosecute past cases involving the service. Musamali says officers are taking advantage of inaction within the justice system to engage in criminal activities. He also blames the trend of declining discipline and integrity within the National Police Service, warning that accountability must be strengthened.
7: In this thing between the service, getting the wrong people in the service. You know, nowadays, for you to get into to become a police officer, you need to bribe. So if I bribe to become a police officer and then only the person will give me $500,000, I'll be hired. I'll become a gun for hire.
4: The United Congregation of Imams in Nakuru County has warned that political statements aimed at suppressing opposition voices undermine democracy. Speaking in Nakuru, the cleric said no nation can prosper when dissent is silent. They urged leaders to promote peace ahead of next year's general election by avoiding ethnic profiling and embracing dialogue, unity, and tolerance.
8: Tume ya uwiano na maridhiano. 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

0: for you this Monday afternoon on Classic 4-5. Good times and a great hit. I'm Imelda with Tio, keeping you company in this hour all the way till 3 p.m. And thank you so much, of course, for choosing Classic 4-5. Now, I want us to get into the dilemma of the day. And I want you to imagine your best friend dated someone a few years ago. They broke up. They are completely over each other. At least that's what they tell you, or your friends tells you rather. And years later, you meet this person again. You start talking. The chemistry is crazy. You generally feel like you found someone you could build a relationship with. Then your friend tells you, absolutely not. You cannot date this person because that was my ex. Utengiaje kwa relationship na my ex, someone I used to date back in the day. Kwani wasichana wavulana wameisha hii Kenya. Hii dunia yote. Now you're stuck between walking away from someone you genuinely love or like because of your friendship, or, you know, letting this relationship with your friend go. Yeah, you just risk losing your friend, but, you know, keep this person you love. Now, for the dilemma of today, I want you to tell me, you've met someone you genuinely love. The relationship is amazing. You're happy together. But then you realize this person, they're your friend's ex. And your friend has said they're not okay with you dating this person. Are you going to leave them? Are you going to leave someone you love because they are your friend's ex? Or would you choose the relationship and risk losing your friend? Today the dilemma is between love na relationship. Love and friendship, yes. Which side are you on and why? Let me know. 0711046105 is my number. Or send in your answer on our socials at Classic 105 at Imelda Mutio. You've met someone, you love them so much, you introduce them to your friend. Friend anasema hapana, this is my ex and you cannot date my ex. Are you leaving this someone because, you know, they're your friend's ex? Or are you choosing the relationship and risk losing your friend?
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0: Imelda Butio. Welcome to Monday afternoon. The day is cruising on. Well, now let's get into the dilemma of the day. And you're in a relationship with someone. Yes. My relationship inaendelea vizuri, mnapendana vizuri. Then one day your friend gives you a call and they tell you, I know you're happy with this person, but that is my ex. If you continue with this relationship, our friendship is over. Amekuambia hivyo, loud and clear. Ukiendelea na relationship, this person was my ex. If friendship inaisha. Now, I want you to tell me what you do. Would you, say, you're my friend, I'm going to walk away. Does your friend's history with a person give them a permanent claim? Or would you say, I love this person. You do not get to decide how I build my life. Nitakana huyu mtu. So if you want to walk away from this friendship. But I'm keeping this person. What are you going for? 0711-046-105 is my number. Give me a call or hit me up on X at classic105 at Imelda Mutu.
1: Hello, Classic. Good afternoon.
0: Good afternoon.
1: I'm into the dilemma. And I need people should be very cautious when it comes to such scenario. Because if the lady knows the man was your friend or is your friend currently, she might be in an intention of revenging.
0: Okay.
1: And to show the boyfriend, the ex, that she can get another person who is the friend to the ex. Because I've been through such kind of a situation there way back.
0: You were in that situation?
1: Yeah.
0: What did you do?
1: My friend's ex. I came to realize when I was in the relationship, but moving on, I later realized the lady was revenging, trying to show the ex-boyfriend that she can move on and get another person who whom he knows better.
0: Eh, pole sana. Ulikuwa ile inaitangwa collateral damage.
1: Exactly.
0: Okay, sorry. But thank you so much for sharing. I just

0: It's 12:23.
1: Why is the Star Kenya's biggest newspaper? Because the Star circulates 100,000 copies. And why is the Star Kenya's boldest newspaper? 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That is, 100,000 copies of Kenya's biggest and boldest newspaper. 100,000 copies in circulation. 100,000 copies of the Star, right there where you are. 100,000 copies of the Star, right there where you are. 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Because smart people read the Star.
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0: in the middle of your day, especially on a Monday. It is Nicole C. Mullins Redeemer on your station of Good Times and Great Hits Classic 105. Now, I want us to wrap up today's dilemma of the day. And the dilemma was, you've fallen in love with your friend's ex. Your friend tells you to either choose them or the relationship, kwa sababu they cannot stand seeing you date their ex. Do you walk away from this person you love to keep your friendship, or do you choose love and accept that you might just lose your friend? Love or friendship? That is the dilemma of today. Let me know your choice. 0711046105 is my number. 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
1: Good morning, George.
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0: Ai. For some na maybe hata in relationship haita work. Maybe 2 months down the line, 1 year down the line mtakosana.
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2: Friendship. 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
0: So you let go of this woman?
2: Ya, itabidi tu.
0: Why? When you wale bros before,
2: Exactly. Well, but see much of that, but mi na juanga. Mimi kuna kitu umanga ni kujua maybe someone huyu ashai maybe lala na huyu, then inakaa weird.
0: Also the fact that you know your friend was at some point intimate with this person,
2: heri hata mtu akuwe like more than hata na 1000 body counts na sijui than moja najua.
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That is Diamond alongside Barnaba with Salama on Classic 105. Good times and great hits. And I honestly think we might actually need to take notes from Diamond Platnumz when it comes to co-parenting, because I saw a video of Tanasha Donna, who happens to be Diamond's ex and baby mama, visiting Diamond's current wife and current baby mama's home, Zuchu, you know, to congratulate her after she welcomed her baby. And then I think some time back, after she had just given birth, there was Zari, another of Diamond's baby mama, who also congratulated her in a video call, you know, that was shared online. And I'm just seated here thinking, is this what healthy co-parenting looks like? Because the baby mamas are out here congratulating each other, and meanwhile some people can't even be in the same room with their ex without, you know, somebody needing security, because things will be going down in less than a minute. But then again, maybe this is what happens when the baby daddy has money. Everybody can afford to be peaceful. Imagine what it feels like being Diamond, having more than three baby mamas, and they're all, you know, together congratulating each other.

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5: President William Ruto has defended the Kenya Kwanza administration's performance, saying it has delivered most manifesto commitments. Speaking in Naivasha, Ruto cited gains in agriculture, education, healthcare, savings and access to credit. He highlighted new export markets, increased teacher numbers, expanded health coverage and higher NSSF savings. Ruto said the record will help the administration to seek fresh mandate in 2027 general elections. Police have moved to court seeking orders to detain three suspects for 30 days to allow detectives to complete investigations into the murder of mental health expert Dr. Victoria Mutiso. The DCI wants Elijah Kimoi, a police officer, Daniel Mwangi and Kelvin Ngugi held at separate police stations as investigations into the July 29th killing continue. Detectives say they have recovered two spent cartridges and two bullet fragments from the scene and submitted them for forensic examination. 18 counties across the coastal, Lake Basin, Rift Valley, and northeastern regions require priority preparedness for floods, landslides, drought, food security, and disease outbreak. According to a national risk assessment by National Disaster Operations Center, these areas face highest vulnerability. In a statement, Interior Ministry stated urban centers, including Nairobi, Mombasa, and Kisumu, have been singled out as high-risk zones due to potential El Nino impacts. The reserved campaign spending cap for presidential candidates could be a strategy for IBC to discourage some aspirants from contesting in 2027 general elections. Political analyst Martin Andati says the commission lacks the capacity to track campaign contributions and spendings and should instead focus on key mandates such as voter registration.
6: Even if somebody gives, you will give through other people. How do you know it's given or not given? They should be out there sensitizing the youth and working with the provincial administration. The IDs which people have registered but they have not collected, they collect and make sure those people register.
5: 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I'm Tony Ngala.
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8: Right, it is 2 o'clock. Welcome to the final hour of the show on your station of good times and great hits. We've made it through Monday morning madness. We've had lunch. We've had some good times. Now we're officially in the final stretch. If you're at work, stay right here with Nambo to make your afternoon absolutely amazing.

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0: Good times and great hits. Classic 105. I've been Melda Batun. That was Jason Derulo featuring Meghan Trainor with Hands On Me. And I want us to move from Hands On Me to Moves Like a Jugger. We are clearly having a very confident afternoon. So if you're someone who likes to dance, get ready for this next hit. And I honestly don't know where you guys get the confidence to dance from, because I'm always seated down watching people dance and I'm there thinking I can definitely do that move. But the moment I stand up, my body forgets every move I had rehearsed in my head. But you know, for those of us who actually have the moves, this one is for you. Maroon 5, Moves Like a Jugger on Classic 105.
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It isn't in my blood. Your hands up in the air. Classic 105. Love me like you mean. 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

0: Let me tell you this, eh? I went to their concert on Saturday.
1: Yeah.
0: I want to give a big shout out to Freddie Matata, by the way. Freddie, thank you for the invite. I had one of the most amazing concert experiences ever. And I'd like to say this, by the way, thank you so much to Matata. These guys, let me tell you, these guys are not a joke on stage.
1: No, the energy, bro. Energy.
0: Yeah. Matata is just out of this world. And also on top of that, me, I've got a birthday shout out I need to send out, right? So a big shout out and a big, big shout out to my nephew, Jabulani. Yay. Jabulani has turned 13 years of age.
1: Hey, welcome to the Thunderdome.
0: Now he's in that section of liking girls, etc. Jabulani, listen to me, my dear nephew. Listen to me. Yeah, look for money. It is not getting any cheaper. But big shout out to him. He's currently having fun with the family and everyone else at I think it's that place where they have the go-karts. What do you call that?
1: Whistling Moran,
0: they're having fun. So big shout out to you, Jabulani. Happy 13th birthday. Uncle Mike absolutely loves you. We wish that God grants you many, many, many more years.
1: Amen and amen. I love that. Speaking of shout outs, by the way, we've been told to say hi to Limoa Cheptais.
0: Limoa Cheptais.
1: Ndungu by 3 Ndungu 330E, Kushkush 910J, Wayne from 789G, Uncle Wakosta, Sammy 891E. These are all guys for North Rift Luxury Shuttles.
0: In fact, we were told that they are ordained gentlemen.
1: Yes.
0: Tarus Arab Soreneo, I need to tell you something. For you to be ordained means ulipitia mahali kanisani.
1: Yes.
0: Yeah. So just call them gentlemen, ordained ones.
1: It depends ordained in what.
0: By the way.
1: please. In the meantime, though, of course, the moment has come where we're going to ask you to sing for your request, and it's real simple. All you have to do is call us on 0711-046-105 and tell us your good name, the song that you'd absolutely love to hear. Mm-hmm. Sing us a snippet of that song and we'll play it for you.
0: Absolutely. Mm-hmm. Yeah, that simple. And also don't forget Ngozi Yako Pia Inahitaji. Soft life, maneno kama hizo. So you know, life moves fast, and you've been going through the hustle the entire day, or you've been in school the entire day. Before you know it, this day is gonna be over. Your skin has gone through it all. Right. 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
2: Hello.
1: Hi.
2: Hi.
1: How are you?
2: I'm good.
1: Who are we speaking to?
2: I'm Fidelis from Kawangwaje.
1: Mm-hmm. Tell us, what song would you like to hear today?
2: It's a Shania Twain song.
1: Okay.
2: From This Moment.
3: Uh-huh. Why don't you go ahead and sing a little bit of that song for us?
2: Okay, here I go. From this moment,

0: The way I belong from this moment on.
1: Hey, Makofi Kwako, well done.
2: Nice one.
1: Yes, we're going to play that song for you immediately, my dear, okay?
0: Okay, thank you.
1: You're most welcome. Have a good one.
0: Yeah, you too. From this

0: has sang and requested from this moment on by Shania Twain.
1: That's a throwback. Mm-hmm. From this moment, geez, I was young when it came out. Like, I was really young. By the way, it just made sense, Kabisa, to hear that today.
0: Yeah.
1: Yeah. Because I'm not yet. Today's, you know, when you get older, you start after 40, eh? There are days you feel old.
0: No, really?
1: Yeah, today's one of those days.
0: So
1: I feel
0: I must
1: old.
0: Just not look forward to 40.
1: Yeah, you don't worry. It's
0: I have
1: going to
0: time
1: hit you.
0: Still. It's okay. Yeah, let me enjoy my youth.
1: Brenda, yours is around the corner.
0: Let me enjoy my youth, please.
1: Yeah. This birthday you're doing, is it when? September?
0: September.
1: Yes.
0: Uh-huh.
1: When is it? September? What?
0: 6th.
1: Mm-hmm. Ah, bas. Kwanza itanipata bado niko na pesa. Hey!
0: September the 6th.
1: And you'll be one age. Say it.
0: I will be 37.
1: Ah, kwisha wewe.
0: Yeah, I'm still a baby.
1: You are a kavote.
0: I'm still a baby.
1: Listen, my age difference, do you know this? And you don't know this, eh? But do you know this? Uh-huh. My age gap between me and you is the same age gap between me and Maina.
0: Yeah.
1: Eh, so don't think you're
0: trickle
1: old.
0: Down,
1: eh?
0: Trickle down. We need to go. I need to find out what the age gap between Imelda and me is now.
1: Because
0: Tomo is the same age as me. So
1: so maybe, Imelda or Chito, one of the two.
0: I don't think Chito is, yeah. Is Chito younger than me?
1: Yes.
0: Wow.
1: Chito is
0: he gives Baba vibes.
1: No, he's younger than you. And then Dr. Love ndio atujui.
0: And that one's an ancestor. Chana na Dr. Love, but ni sawa tu.
1: Because watch it.
0: That guy's been in the game for long enough. Hey, it doesn't actually matter what his paper age is. His
1: I
0: professional
1: was in high
0: age.
1: School yeah, when bro. Dr. Love was on air.
0: I know, man.
1: So that age, I need to sit down with him and have a beer.
0: And as we do this, in fact, speaking of ancestors and age gaps and all these things, gentlemen, I want to talk to you because I think we have figured out why there's such a problem in the dating scene these days. Why everybody's single.
1: And why?
0: I have the solution. I'm going to tell you in just a few. Don't worry. And before we do all of that, you might be chasing tail, but maybe you should be chasing money.
1: Yeah.
0: Yeah, because you've been dreaming about your holiday homes, wapi, the school fees are coming up and you're asking yourself, tazitoa wapi? You're thinking about your biashara and you're like, I need X amount of capital to go towards XYZ, or you just want to go on holiday. The question is, as you're planning all of those things, is your money moving with you? 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

0: a beautiful Monday. The weather has behaved today. We're live.
1: Yes. Me, when is this El Nino coming? Ah, see, it comes.
0: Listen, already. First of all, we have been warned. Before I get into the thing, I want to tell you, just to put up a warning, right? Yeah. Interior Ministry has identified high-risk counties ahead of the expected El Nino. They flagged 18 counties as high-risk zones ahead of the impending things, with flood warnings, disease outbreaks, food shortages, landslides, kila kitu. So, if you're down at the coast, anywhere near Tana River, in Kilifi, Lamu, Mombasa, and Kwale County, they've been marked as vulnerable. Nairobi, we are part of that one, but most it will be a drainage problem, as well as Mombasa and Kisumu. If you are in the Lake Basin region, you're probably going to have it the worst, right? Yeah. Apale, Kisumu, Busia, Siaya, Homa Bay, Migori County, all under close watch, because that's now where all these waterborne illnesses, displacement of families, a mix of flooding and landslides are all going to happen.
1: Wacha kunyeshe. Minataka kunyeshe. This, you know, this is one of the reasons my wife has a 14-page doomsday shopping list.
0: What?
1: 14 pages. I'm not even joking. It's on her phone. Yeah.
0: Okay.
1: Like everything would probably need to survive through such situations, yeah. Like an El Nino or civil war
0: or COVID.
1: You know those,
0: those things.
1: 14 pages. Damn. I'm telling you, and she's still adding things to it.
0: My only disaster management plan is to leave the country. I don't know about surviving.
1: You at the airport.
0: Yeah, me at the airport. How fast can I get to the airport?

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2: President William Ruto has defended the use of national and county land for affordable housing, emphasizing that developing these spaces prevents them from falling victim to land grabbers or turning them into slums. Addressing critics questioning why completed units are sold to same citizens' tax to build them, President William Ruto explained that the sale generates essential capital to sustain a continuous revolving fund.
3: We have a shortage of close to 2.5 million houses, and that shortage is growing. That is why we must continue building on whatever land that is available and selling to whoever Kenyan wants to be a homeowner.
2: The Election Observation Group is calling for the implementation of a minimum electoral reform to guarantee a credible 2027 general election. The call was made during unveiling of the Civil Society Organization's Consultative Forum on Priority Electoral Reforms and Advocacy Strategy. Speaking at the forum, Observation Group Executive Director Felix Odhiambo said the proposed reforms should complement ongoing efforts by Parliament, IEBC and other stakeholders. Wiper leader Kalonzo Musyoka has called for IEBC to guarantee a free, fair and impartial electoral process for the 2027 general elections. In a strong statement, Kalonzo emphasized that political disputes must be resolved strictly at the ballot box, while simultaneously condemning political violence and pushing for total transparency in campaign financing. The senators praised Makueni County for leading in urban devolution and revenue collection, even as lawmakers warned that effective management of public funds remains crucial to continued access to national disbursements. The Senate Standing Committee on Devolution has commended the county following Governor Mutula Kilonzo's appearance to give an update on the implementation of Urban Areas and Sites Act.
4: The Senate required of us to provide a detailed breakdown of all funds disbursed by the county government to municipalities from 2021 to date, including allocation criteria, approved budget, actual disbursements and utilization reports. Mr. Chairman, we have detailed the budget allocation to every municipality.
2: The government has been urged to invest in emerging sectors such as digital economy and creative industry as part of the efforts to address unemployment among young people. Speaking during the first ZTEC University alumni barbecue at Mangu campus, ZTEC Director Cooperative Affairs and Marketing John Mwai said the government should create infrastructure to support new skills and make it easier for young people to access financing. He urged the young people to look beyond traditional careers and embrace opportunities where they can also create jobs for others.
5: They should be able to earn a living by getting job opportunities, by starting businesses. And even financial institutions should be able to give money to this kind of emerging skill set.
2: Nairobi Senator Edwin Sifuna has criticized Kotu Secretary General Francis Atwoli over remarks that young people should be protecting the country. Sifuna says it's time for the youth to take over the leadership of the country, urging them to register as voters ahead of the 2027 general elections. He says young people must use their numbers to shape the country's political future. Now you're up to date on Classic 105. I'm Tony Ngala.
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6: Ooh, good evening. And welcome, welcome, welcome to this Manifestation Mondays on Classic Nights. I am Cheat and Love with the Golden Voice, God's Beloved. And where, let me tell you, there's a lot that happened in the morning with Maina and Kingani, and we'll definitely be doing recaps on that. But I do want to hear how you're checking out of this day. Yani, how are you feeling as we're getting out of this day on 0711 046 105? Hit me up. Let's share some good stuff.

0: It is Rayvanny featuring Messias, and it is Te Amo and its own classic 105. Good times and great hits. I am the golden voice, Cheetah Ndlovu, and a good evening to you. It is 11 minutes past 7 p.m. and a good one. Have another tune coming through for you from a brother man who does a lot of events outside Kenya. For a Kenyan artist, like, you would even think he's like lives in Europe or something, because he's always there doing events every other time. And he is going to be coming through for you. You want to definitely be up with him when he comes through. But let's do a recap with Minor and Kingangi Reloaded from a conversation that was happening, and of course trust the conversation to come through about the big wedding that happened over the weekend, or rather traditional ceremony that happened over the weekend with Shaleen and her fiance.
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2: Need to talk about the big engagement party this weekend. Kilgoris. The traffic was in the air. Hey, as Charlene got engaged to Tanzanian tech entrepreneur Isaiah Yunge. Looks very young, by the way. And it was such a wonderful event. I loved the decor. I loved the theme. I loved the dress code. I mean, everything was done perfectly. And Jalango, you're looking excellent. Let me just get that out of the way. Jalango, you're looking A1. Now, there's one thing that stood out. Like a sore thumb. Because once again, a daughter of the president cannot find a Kenyan man suitable to marry her. June went to Nigeria. Charlene is going to Tanzania. Then someone was asking me, what's wrong with us? No one can live up to their standards as a Kenyan man. Ninini mmekosa? It's not a coincidence, because it's the second daughter of the president who has opted out of even considering a Kenyan man as a spouse. And trust me, she's definitely met more Kenyan men than Tanzanian men, that's for sure. So where are you going? Why are we going wrong? Gentlemen of this great Republic of Kenya. Mpaka daughters wa president wanaenda kutafuta watu inje. Hawezi pata watu ambaye wanaweza ku match up to their standards huku. Ai. Ninini? It was a very bad, left a very bad impression on Kenyan men. What is it that you lack? I want you to give me a call, because this is no longer a coincidence. It's like you're being avoided by women. No, it's a fact. It's not a longer coincidence. This is the second of the president's daughters who has opted, said, wa Kenya, kaa kando. Wacha tutafute wanaume huko inje. Nini mbaya? If there were celebrities, I'd understand. But none of them are celebrities. If I bumped into Isaiah Yunge, away from the wedding, I'd probably just pass him on the street. Nothing spectacular. But she went there. What is it that is lacking with Kenyan men? Second of the president's daughters. Ay, apana.

0: It is Mungu Halali. And it's coming to you for you from Blinky Bill, the brother man who's usually performing like out of the 254. Doing so well, by the way. It is at 22 past 7 p.m. and it's on Classic 105. Good times and great hits. I am the golden voice, Cheat on Lovu. And good evening to you. Oh, man, this next song that's going to be coming through for you. This lady right here is one of those artists from the early 2000s who just had the game going and men were always ogling at her. And she's definitely going to be pulling through with some amazing vibes. Before we get into more recaps with mine and King Angie Reloaded, just want to remind you, today's Manifestation Mondays. What does that mean? You hit me up on 0711 046 105, and I want us to manifest something this week, something that you are visualizing in your mind is going to happen this week. Good things, of course, man. We ain't doing no negative vibes here. Good things, something that you like, you know, if you're manifesting a certain meal, you're manifesting a certain job, boy, you're manifesting a certain meeting. There's something that you just manifest. But what we're going to do is we're going to exercise a law over here where we're going to call it out. We're going to call it out. So you hit me up on 0711-046-105. We call out that thing, and by Friday, Hiokitu it happened, by the way, imagine. So hit me up, 0711-046-105 for that. But let's get into a recap with Maina and King Angi Reloaded.
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2: I saw another operation rescue in Sweden. 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
3: We beg you.
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3: Utatuona.
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3: Haki ya maive laughing. It's such a serious issue.
2: Wewe. Kila mtu akona pressure yake hapa. 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
3: Please don't do it, Mark.
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3: 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Rigi is watching.
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3: Let me go.
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3: I say Mungu saidia.
2: Hapa si Sweden.
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0: It is Loose Control coming through for you from Kerry Hilson. It is at exactly now 25 minutes to 8 p.m. and it's on Classic 105. Good times and great hits. I am the golden voice, God's beloved Chidon Glover, and a good evening to you. And yes, we have some recaps with Minor and Kingangi Reloaded. What happened in the morning? And of course, the big conversation was concerning Charlene Ruto's wedding. And how, man, Kwenny, she's not picking a Kenyan guy. You want to hear to what Yo was saying about this morning, man. And also, I'm waiting for your manifestation Mondays on 0711-046-105.
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2: So we are talking about the big engagement bash in Kilgoris this weekend. Weh! Man, the stepping out up in there was just the one. The helicopter. Unbelievable. Brilliant ceremony, by the way. Attended by literally who's who. Jalango, you are looking excellent. Hey, but there you can clean up real nice, eh? So here's the thing that stood out like a sore thumb. Charlene is the second of the president's daughters not to pick a Kenyan man to be her suitor. June went to Nigeria. Charlene's gone to Tanzania. And she's engaged to marry Isaiah Yunge, a tech entrepreneur from Dar es Salaam. Mbona? Hakuna kitu hapa? Why couldn't she pick anyone from Kenya? Does it say anything about Kenyan men? Philip Madheka Wamboni saying, since you tunajua these daughters very well. Jennifer Kanyiria saying, I think some Kenyan ladies have made a choice to go international, mostly due to disappointment that they faced in the hands of Kenyan men when it comes to marriage. Let me just say that again. I think some Kenyan ladies have made a choice to go international because of the disappointment they've faced in the hands of Kenyan men when it comes to marriage. That's a very interesting point. Dr. Kiremi Isaiah Wakarambo saying, Kenyan men are very okay. Let me say less in case he's listening. He's not listening, he's in Naivasha. Jennifer asking, how come he didn't attend the mighty engagement? Me, I was not invited. Me would have gone, by the way. What is it that she could not find in a Kenyan man that these two daughters of the president had to go outside to look for? That's my question. Hello?
3: I wanted to react to your discussion this morning.
2: Yeah, karibu sana.
3: See, you also choose, and you've got to be careful where you marry from.
2: Uh-huh.
3: That is the reason. These are the things that you are seeing are out of that.
2: Why haven't any of the president's daughters chosen a Kenyan man?
3: Well, the question would be, why hasn't any Kenyan man chosen the president's daughter?
2: Oh, don't turn this around.
3: No, it is. Who chooses who to marry? The man. You go hunting.
2: I can't believe you. I hear you.
3: Yes, that's the issue. So don't turn it against man. I can tell you, even if I wasn't married. Eh?
2: Yeah.
3: And I was single.
2: Yeah.
3: I wouldn't pick anyone from that line.
2: Why?
3: Ukiona huko vile wanaka, you can predict how your marriage is going to be down the road. Eh?
2: Uh-huh.
3: That is why.
2: Okay.
3: Have a good one, man.
2: Have a good one, Asante. Hello.
4: But you made me to wake up and give a call to you.
2: Please, Asante sana.
4: Because which Kenyan man in the right mind can get married from wherever you are saying we should get married from whatever happened in the weekend?
2: Why not?
4: Nani, which she's Kenyan man? You can see the way we are living. You want us to invite cultures into our families? Give us a break, Bwana. Let them go wherever they want to go. We have got very many Kenyan ladies who are very beautiful, which we can marry. Thank you and have a good day.
2: There's no way you're going to turn this thing around. No. Fact of the matter is, well, before this weekend, Charlene was one of the most eligible bachelorettes in Kenya. That's a fact. And she's Kenyan. Why didn't she choose a Kenyan man? June also looked around and did not see anything that was her spec. So she went to Nigeria. You're not seeing where the problem is there? I want to hear from you. And don't turn this thing on its head.
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0: It goes by the name of Bien. The name of the song right there is Ma Cherie. It is at exactly 17 minutes to 8 p.m. It's on Classic 105. Good times and great hits. I am the Golden Voice, Chill and Love. And a good evening to you. Oh, let me tell you, the conversation from this morning with Maya Nkinganye Reloaded was on fire. Hearing your thoughts on why you think, or rather why you think that Charlene Ruto picked up a man from outside Kenya is actually quite interesting to hear how the male mind thinks. Just have a listen to this.
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2: So, why couldn't Charlene get a Kenyan man to marry her? That was the one thing that just stood out. And she's the second daughter of the president to snub Kenyan men and go for foreigners. Born August the 9th, good morning, Soldier Mondoro. Saying, I think it's mostly about social circles and exposure. Children of presidents often study, work, or travel a lot, so they naturally meet people from different countries. But I wondered, where were the man's parents? By the way, were they the Ama? We just didn't see them. Why not a Kenyan man? That's my question. Hello?
3: So, Maina.
2: Yes.
3: Even if by now I will be given a chance to marry any daughter from the both Christians and whatever, I will not.
2: Why wouldn't you?
3: Do I? Who is on that caliber except you? Who? Who is on that caliber except you, Maina? Do I have a Chihuahua?
2: No.
3: I don't have Range Rover?
2: No.
3: So what else will I do? Do you know the discussion we are doing with the table? We will bring 2 billion. We will bring 3 billion. For me, I am just 1,000 shoes. Yeah, for me, it's feeling. Yeah, the people are talking about billions.
2: I have never talked about billions.
3: No, man, you are on that caliber. So you can fit. Only one person can fit in Kenya. Who is mine only? No, nothing else.
2: So where is he?
3: At Nadawa. Even where will I sit on that table? Well, yeah, I will be the one, the old one out. When the people are knocking, I will be putting outside the door.
2: Okay.
3: So, this is an experience.
2: Asante.
3: That is why you see they can, even they categorize. When I say my, even they have other people, so they don't have to say, I have a man. So, they don't have to say,
2: okay.
3: So, Kenya, I have a man, except to you. You only can do this. Because you know how to talk with them, you know how to speak with them. But for us, no. That's where I'm waiting for now for her.
2: Asante.
3: But to wish you salama.
2: Asante.
3: Thank you.
2: Oh my God. Oh my God. What is this? What is this paranoia Kenyan men have? Okay, have the final word, tafadhali, yeah?